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2: 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Our colors will fade eventually, so if our time is running out, day after day, we'll make the mundane a masterpiece. Oh my, my love, I take one look at you, you're taking me out.

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1: Let me tell you the story of that guy. 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
3: 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You're listening to the World is Mine radio show on Radio 1, Hungary.

That's why you never made it. Now it's all fading. Yeah, so I'ma take it. Take the money.

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Tiptoe up Eiffel. 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

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Buy a Gucci bitch, I might. 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On my collar for the night. Buy a Gucci bitch, I might. 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And she told me your bitch bite. On my collar for the night. Oh no, no stress. BVS, oh yes. Bring the tip, let's test. Snakes on my chest. Oh no, no stress. BVS, oh yes. Bring the tip, let's test. I look hollow, but we gotta catch a flight. Good job out of high school.